35 Yorkshire, male of childbirth, 12215 Church Street, 42-year-old female, 37 weeks pregnant, water's broken, active contractions. Repeating, 35 to Yorkshire, male of childbirth, 12215 Church Street, 35 clear, 2036.

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0: Appreciate it. Yeah, Mercy 87 and route as well, 2042.

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Just confirm the address for us, please. 1-2-2-1-5 Church Street, repeating 1-2-2-1-5 Church. 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

York Drake's in it, but... 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

Yorkshire 1895. Yorkshire 8. What mercy number is responding to? Mercy 87. Yorkshire 8, mercy 87. Okay, go ahead. You familiar with where you're coming? Negative. It'll be on 39 going into Arcade. We're on Church Street right by our fire hall. It'll be right after the red light over Holy Land Road. Copy that. Station's loaded. Want to go to Children's. Percy, if you got the intercept.

0: 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God. Your tree? 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

talking. I just gotta wait 2 hours.

doing. That's response Bradford City. Elm Street, the high rise of the same. Ambulance, one ALS, Bradford City, two Bush, I rise in the lobby, 0112.

21 responding. Dean, Hubert 03. Gonna be in the lobby. 3-year-old male, conscious. She played chest pain. Playing up heart problems and his chest pain and her heart. Extreme stroke and he was drunk, so she was falling.

85 to Randolph EMS request at 185 Main Street in Randolph between Church Street and School Street. You know, 40-year-old male, a leg injury, attempting to control bleeding. Repeat Randolph EMS request, 185 Main Street in Randolph. A 40-year-old male, a leg injury. The bleeding is uncontrolled at this time. 395 cleared. The 203.

3 is I-2, Gowanda, EMS requested U-103 Rickardson Road between Sarah Lane and Highland Avenue, 48-year-old male, chest pain. Repeat, Gowanda, EMS requested 2103 Rickardson Road, 48-year-old male, chest pain. 3 and 5 clear to 204.

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Repeat, Randolph, a driver still needed for the ambulance call at 185 Main Street, Randolph, 385 cleared 209.

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1: He is responding to all.

ambulance 1, that's in Foster Township. Number 3, Derek Rose, Cross Street, Harrisburg, running. 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

West Valley EMS request, 60115 Fox Valley Road, between Stady Road and Bobstein Road. A 74-year-old male, not feeling well, just started a new medication, stroke history. 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

5-2, West Valley. EMS request is 6011 Fox Valley Road in West Valley, between Stanley Road and Bob Seam Road. The 74-year-old male not feeling well, started the new medication, stroke history. Repeat, West Valley, EMS request 6011 Fox Valley Road. 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

0: 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I'm responding to Talk Sally.
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So 150 has the road, the Rupert Road.

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Repeat Allegheny EMS request, the Absolute of Allegheny 2178 North 5th Street, for a 92-year-old male abdominal pain, 385 clear, 658.

2 EMS request, 2178 North 5th Street in Allegheny, for a 92-year-old male abdominal pain. Repeat Allegheny, EMS requested, 2178 North 5th Street in Allegheny, the absolute, for a 92-year-old male abdominal pain. 385 clear, 704.

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3905, ALS response, 4 Leather Street, Main Street, Chessman. Ambulance 5, off Sheffield Township, 4 South Main Street, Center Street, 712.

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County Dallas response, Keating Town, 083 Route 6. 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

10252. 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We'll be en route to 101 East State for an evaluation.

1, BLS response to 19 Cherry Street, Cross River Street, hemorrhage. 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

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Caller stating the smoke alarms are activated. It also states there's a 60-year-old male with decreased level of consciousness there. 55 clear, 55.

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0: Patient will be in the rear of the structure for the patient.
1: The 6219 901.

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0: Yeah, we're gonna need someone to get 40.
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1: Pedro, is this Mother House, 113 East Main, for 27-year-old male. 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
1: See Mother House, correction. 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

please.

breathing, 61 East Hill Street for 77-year-old female difficulty breathing. Repeating, 1 EMS, Dallas, difficulty breathing, 61 East Hill Street, traffic clear at 1025.

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1: Look, I'm out. 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

0: 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West 49.
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City Central Fire Area, 509 Grayson at the hospital. 515 Main Street, coming from zone 123. We have escalator 156.

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1: Great. But for the alarm company, they just received a response signal.
0: Can you repeat that?
1: Engine 40, I just had a member of their security team call. It was a false alarm. They have reset the system. They don't need any assistance.
0: Engine 40 acknowledges all units in the scene now.
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From BLS Medical Transport, 1 to Central School, 10674 Prospect Street. SRO is requesting transport for a 10-year-old male mental health. Grant, I'm clear. Hello.

Between Will Street and Otley Road for 7 annual mail extreme weakness. There are some locations. Grab a clear 12 with me.

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All PLS non-emergency response. 177 Interstate Department, fall victim. 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All PLS non-emergency response. 177 Interstate Park. 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

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The clinic door. For a 66-year-old female, object mental status, high temp with weakness. 305 clear, 1353.

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Chip FCI McKean. 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

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Repeating, 2952 Panoramas, automatic fire alarm activation, 10999 Persia Road, for a smoke alarm in the tack room. 395 clear at 1452.

0: 55, Sierra Army Chief. 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
1: Copy that. 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
0: Last received, Kevin, all right, Jacob.

fire, you can disregard the fire alarm on Persia Road through your teeth. Repeating 395 to Cattaraugus, disregard the fire alarm on Persia Road, false alarm, 295 clear at 14th and 10th.

35 Trans Am, easily called Potter County, dealing from back bay, 25 Wheeler Hill Road, Jared Township, 80 Girl Mail, back bay, right side bay. Repeating, 352 Trans Am, easily request, dealing from back bay, 25 Wheeler Hill Road, Jared Township, 35 Wheeler 13 04.

and who is found 2 years in North First Street and Holman Street. A 46-year-old male standing on the corner. The 46-year-old was having knee and hip pain and a little bit of difficulty breathing. Surrounded by a clear at 16:05.

395 to Seneca EMS. Ambulances requested at the end of Eagle Street at the Penske Trail to assist the PD out with a male who has an arm injury. Repeating, 395 to Seneca EMS. 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

0: 395 ambulance, 252 is on location, only in general.
1: Okay.

Fairside, Perrysburg, Charlie Lamar Excavation, 10420 McHill Road. Repeating, Trinidad 52 Perrysburg, Charlie Lamar Excavation, 10420 McHill Road. Transit clear 16.7.

0: to Little Valley and Seneca EMS. Electric priority 5423 Gabler Hill Road between 242 and Weaver Hill Road for a 63-year-old female not feeling well, having dry heaves and low potassium levels. Repeating 395 to Little Valley and Seneca EMS. ELS priority call 5423 Gabler Hill Road for a 63-year-old female not feeling well, having dry heaves and a low potassium level. 395 clear at 1633.
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0: base,
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0: 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Crush the Catlin Avenue.
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Allegheny Church Street, apartment 6, Avenue Chestnut Street, Fallvin, 52.

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46, 2311 Avenue.

County, ambulance 1, non-emergency response, Bradford Hall Avenue, cross streets, fall victim. County ambulance, non-emergency response, Bradford Hall Avenue, cross streets of Hart, all victims, 1709.

0: 95 to Rural Valley EM and Seneca Nation EMS. VLS abdominal pain. 515 Rock City Street in the village of Rural Valley between Hill Street and First Street. For a 64-year-old female having right-sided pain. Advised Rural Valley 8 is involved only in general at this time. Repeating 395 to Rural Valley and Seneca Nation EMS. For Seneca EMS, respond 515 Rock City Street in Rural Valley between Hill Street and First Street. 64-year-old female with right-sided pain. 395 clear at 1712.
1: Medic 701 off here. We'll be back to it.

552 Belvin, respond 45 Mill Street for a low-hanging wire over the roadway. Repeating 3952 Belvin, hazard call, 45 Mill Street for a low-hanging wire over the roadway. 395 Square at 1724.

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0: Sullivan, unit is clear. There was a phone line. You can notify probably Verizon at this point in time. National Grid pole number 12, the wire has been ripped off. The family does not have a landline, but their wires are still connected to their house.
1: That's received, Delvin, 1735.

395 to Hinsdale in OAN 10. ALS EMS request at the Moonlight Motel, apartment 22. 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Repeating 395 to Hinsdale and OAN 10. 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

Road, 63-year-old male, weak, low blood pressure, dehydrated. Repeating, transient geological Green Valley, ALS 6, 6213 Pass Road, transient, I'm clear, 1743. All state police on location.

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This is Station KDP 295 on the air with your afternoon home receiver test for District 3 pager and Deputy 3 pager. There is no equipment reported out of service. 295 clear at 1802. 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

Hinsdale. 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

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Ringsdale, VLS, Sanders Call, at the Moonlight Motel, room 22 for a 35-year-old female. 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They're dating 295-2 Ringsdale, VLS, Sanders, Moonlight Motel, room 22 for a 35-year-old female. 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

0: 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Being 395 to Guanda, EOS Mental Health, 106 Chestnut Street for a male mental health law enforcement on location. 395 clear in 1936.
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